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Up next, well, this is how I feel whenever I'm watching a game like a player Madonna.

up next? Well, I think the Commanders are going to need to hit the road because they have a road trip up next. One more game to the bye. Up next, Ray Charles famous hit the road, Jack.

Up next, Fix You by Coldplay. Because this Commanders team certainly needs that. But first, a quick PSA.

0: So much of our lives now rely on the internet, whether it's for work, school, or communication. But let me ask you this. If your personal pictures went public tomorrow, would you be ready? Despite being as big of a threat as it is, digital security is something we have a tendency to overlook. From 2019 to 2023, there has been an estimated 3.79 million complaints of cyber attacks and $37.4 billion reported stolen, according to the FBI's Internet Crime Complaint Center. To prevent yourself from getting hacked, keep all of your devices up to date, consider enabling two-factor authentication, create long passwords, avoid phishing and pop-ups, and consider getting a VPN or antivirus software. For more information on how to protect your online privacy, please visit www.security.org. 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
1: So, up next, Fix You. Coldplay, because something for this Commanders team certainly needs that.

Well, they do need fixing. Something on this team needs fixing, and they feel like they're stuck in the middle between a rock and a hard place, and they're in a runt. So up next, stuck in the middle with you, Steelers Wheels. A favorite of mine, and perfectly describes DC government, stuck in the middle between two extremes.

Up next, you ain't seen nothing yet, BTO. And to be fair, when the Commanders' offense was humming today, they looked great. It's just they need to figure out to get humming more. So, up next, you ain't seen nothing yet, Bachman-Turner Orchestra.

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So, up next, we're gonna ask, where's all the love gone? Where's the love? Black Eyed Peas.

You know what? The Giants are in town. So let's go to up to Manhattan and observe a specific group of friends who were famously absolutely there for each other. I'll be there for you, the remembrance. Up next.

0: 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Up next, Seven Nation Army. But first, a quick PSA.
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The Finn. Up next, well, we can't fight one army, but we can fight seven, Seven Nation Army, the White Stripes.

You know what? Sometimes we all dream about ruining the world. Up next, Vita La Vida, Coldplay!

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So, I've heard that if I take the metro down to the corner of 14th Street and U, there may be a feast or a famine. So, the feast and the famine, Foo Fighters up next.

0: Well, we certainly got something out of that. It may have been a feast, it may have been a famine. Depends on your ask. Up next, let's not stop with the energy, but first, a quick PSA.
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0: So let's continue. And if there's anything I want to say to the man's defense, don't stop and keep just pounding them. Up next, Don't Stop by Fleetwood Mac. Sorry, little technical hiccup. Let me fix that. As I was saying, if there's anything, we all make some mistakes. It's human. Just like this. The defense earlier today. No, sorry, not defense. Offense, because what do you mean you don't kick a field goal to end the game and you throw it? That's how you tie, so. And somehow they tied. So, as I said, up next, Don't Stop, Fleetwood Mac.

And you know what? But this season, I'm not going to stop thinking about how it's going and how it's gone. Because I'm not thinking about that. I'm just thinking, how are we going to win the Super Bowl? But first, if I want to ever go to a game, I need to get past Rockville. And I don't like the traffic there, so I'm not going back. Up next, don't go back to Rockville. REM.

And you know what? I'm not going back to Rockville because I don't like driving there. But you know what? The Giants were in town and I couldn't help myself. So the city's so good they named it twice. You know what? You already know what this is going to be. Theme from New York, New York. It's Frank Sinatra. Up next, New York, New York. Frank Sinatra, and you are listening to WRMC Putney Keene Brattleboro.

Well, the Giants were in town, and I thought the game was already was won by the Commanders when they were up 14 with less than 5 minutes to go in the fourth period. But I guess not everything signed, sealed, delivered. So up next, signed, sealed, delivered, Stevie Wonder.

Well, up next, I see a victory. Kim Burrell and Pharrell Williams. But I'd first like to make a comment, which is, if you've ever seen the movie this is from, which is Hidden Figures, it's, you know that not everything done in government is done by the president. It's also, almost all of it is really done behind the scenes by the federal workers. And I know not all of them are doing great right now with them with a few being laid off, but I know there's at least one in the audience listening to this. So I see a victory. Kim Burrell and Pharrell Williams.

Yeah, and I saw a victory earlier today. I guess not all things come true, but I hope I see another victory for this Commanders team, and I know I'll see another victory for the Capitals who played today. I know even if they didn't win today, I know I'll see a victory before the end of the month, hopefully. But one of these things aren't like one of the others, and I don't know which team is currently on good right now in the league. Because they're playing weak opponents, or they're actually good this season, but I know one of them's a pretender. So up next, the pretender, Foo Fighters.

And you know what? Who are you? Because, well, at least not who are you. Who is the phone sending data to? Because it's always tracking where it is with GPS. And maybe every breath you take. And up next, wait, actually, I know someone who would love to track every breath you take. FBI outside of DC. Up next, every breath you take by the police. Oh, wait, the FBI are part of the police. Or considered part of the judiciary, I should be more exact.

0: You know what? I do need to watch myself, because I need to watch how much I eat. So, and you, it is 9:20, and you're listening to WMC Radio, The Fin. And here's a quick PSA before our next song about the dining hall.
1: Alert. Internal seismic activity detected. Diagnosis. You're hungry again, aren't you?
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0: Up next, you know what, back in 2018, it was certainly a wait, and a lot of us waited for the cup, the Stanley Cup. So, up next, Mumford & Son, I Will Wait.

You know what? It was a wait, but it had a payoff for the cup. Next up, you're watching Capital Talk. Oh, wait, sorry. You're listening. Up next, Freeze Frame. The J. Giles Band.

It is 9:31, and you are listening to WOMC, Putney, Keene, Brattleboro. Up next, Whatever It Takes, Imagine Dragons.

And you know what? I hope they do, because I want to see one last cup in Ovechkin's hands before the end of the season, because after this season, there's no way back. He's retiring. So, up next, Foo Fighters, No Way Back.

0: Up next, Billy Joel running on ice, because, which you shouldn't really do because it's slippery. But first, a quick PSA about social media.
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2: I just opened TikTok for a second. Suddenly, it's an hour later?
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0: This message is brought to you by those who care about your mind offline.
1: So, up next, Riding on Ice, Billy Joel.

0: Up next, Believer, Imagine Dragons. But first, another quick PSA, this time about wild animals.
1: Hear those sounds? Those are the sounds of some of the wildlife that is all around us. But you better be careful. Although a lot of animals may be friend-shaped, they are not friends and can seriously harm you. According to the NIH, approximately 2 to 5 million people are attacked by animals. Here are some of the ways you can make sure to stay safe. 1. Don't leave any trash outside of the designated receptacles, and make sure all of your trash goes in. 2. Make sure when you're walking alone at night that you're making a little bit of noise. This helps ward off animals in general. 3. If you see an animal ahead on your path, find another way around, that way you are not running into the animal. And most importantly, 4. If you do encounter an animal, don't make any sudden threatening movements and walk slowly back towards safety before immediately calling campus safety at 802-387-6899. Remember, a fed animal is a dead animal, and this was their home first. Make sure to respect them.
2: Every swipe, every scroll, every like. Social media connects us.
0: What that PSA didn't mention was also, don't throw your trash in the bathroom. In the hall bathrooms, that is disgusting. Because ants get into the bathrooms. But that's besides the

Up next, a song which they say is commonly yelled at concerts, not because they actually want to hear the song, because they want to hear the riff. Freebird, Lynyrd Skynyrd, up next on WLMC Radio, the 5th.

And it's 9:57, and you're listening to WMC Putney Keene Brattleboro. Before I go, I sign off for tonight, I would just like to spend a few minutes talking about how much fun I had making the set list this week, because I had a lot of fun. It was, honestly, very, very satisfying making the set list this week with both the Capitals and Commanders playing today, because it allowed me to do some stuff like have both playlists making sure each song played well into each other between the two. Because if it was just one team playing, I wouldn't have had to make sure that they played well between each playlist. Because if it was just, say, the Capitals playing, I wouldn't have had to make sure that I could flow well between the one song of one set and one song of another set, because I made these technically separate, because one of them is labeled Capitals, one of them's labeled Commanders. But in reality, it was always intended as one long playlist. It was just, I thought I wanted to share how much fun I had creating it this week, because let's be fair, I may do this in the future where I create two-part set list where one half of the set list is in separate from the other, so while not only do I have to do a set list, make sure the set list works in that half, but I have to make sure it works through the entire thing, and that was a lot of fun, and I unfortunately couldn't play everything I wanted, but you know, you don't always get to play what you want, and that's fine, because it always allows me to play the stuff I didn't get to play this week next week, so you know what? It was a lot of fun this week. And so, during the final few seconds of my program, I'm just going to say thank you all for listening, and please tune in more so to other programs in my show next week. Show's always at the show's. The schedule should be up on the website, and the shows are always at the same times each week, which it says. So my show next week will be at 8 to 10 again. So in the final few seconds, I'm signing off, and you're listening to WOMC Putney Keene Brattleboro, and it is 10 o'clock.

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0: Alert. 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
1: 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I need to finish this paper.
0: 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Prioritize sustenance.
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0: 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Just go and eat something before you collapse.
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0: You hear those sounds? Those are the sounds of some of the wildlife that is all around us. But you better be careful. Although a lot of animals may be friend-shaped, they are not friends and can seriously harm you. According to the NIH, approximately 2 to 5 million people are attacked by animals. Here are some of the ways you can make sure to stay safe. 1. Don't leave any trash outside of the designated receptacles, and make sure all of your trash goes in. 2. Make sure when you're walking alone at night that you're making a little bit of noise. This helps ward off animals in general. 3. If you see an animal ahead on your path, find another way around, that way you are not running into the animal. And most importantly, 4. If you do encounter an animal, don't make any sudden threatening movements and walk slowly back towards safety before immediately calling campus safety at 802-387-6899. Remember, a fed animal is a dead animal, and this was their home first. Make sure to respect them.
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0: Alert. 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
0: 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Presently, you require both nutrition and a thesis statement that isn't held together by wishful thinking and caffeine. Prioritize sustenance.
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0: 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Just go and eat something before you collapse.
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1: I just opened TikTok for a second. Suddenly, it's an hour later?
0: In an article by Surfshark where they conducted a survey of over 7,000 people, 73% said TikTok is addictive, and 77% said it had a neutral or negative impact on their lives.
2: I thought I was the only one feeling alone, but I'm surrounded by people online.
0: Industrial Psychiatry Journal reports that social media addiction correlates with increased loneliness, and people confirmed as addicted often show higher levels of depression and poor mental well-being. We're not saying log off forever, but maybe. Take a moment. Step back. Reconnect with yourselves. Because real connections don't need a signal. This message is brought to you by those who care about your mind.

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0: Alert. 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You're hungry again, aren't you?
1: I don't need to eat. I need to finish this paper.
0: Assessment. Incorrect. Presently, you require both nutrition and a thesis statement that isn't held together by wishful thinking and caffeine. Prioritize sustenance.
1: Ugh, fine. 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
0: 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Just go and eat something before you collapse.
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1: I just opened TikTok for a second. Suddenly, it's an hour later?
0: In an article by Surfshark where they conducted a survey of over 7,000 people, 73% said TikTok is addictive, and 77% said it had a neutral or negative impact on their lives.
2: I thought I was the only one feeling alone, but I'm surrounded by people online.
0: Industrial Psychiatry Journal reports that social media addiction correlates with increased loneliness, and people confirmed as addicted often show higher levels of depression and poor mental well-being. We're not saying log off forever, but maybe take a moment, step back, reconnect with yourselves. Because real connections don't need a signal. 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

0: 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Internal seismic activity detected. Diagnosis. You're hungry again, aren't you?
1: I don't need to eat. I need to finish this paper.
0: Assessment. Incorrect. Presently, you require both nutrition and a thesis statement that isn't held together by wishful thinking and caffeine. Prioritize sustenance.
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0: 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Just go and eat something before you collapse.
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1: Babe.

0: Gay Sharks, it is important to remember that all forms of sexual harassment and misconduct, as well as any form of non-consensual sexual contact, does not have a place here at Lamar College. 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

0: You hear those sounds? Those are the sounds of some of the wildlife that is all around us. But you better be careful. Although a lot of animals may be friend-shaped, they are not friends and can seriously harm you. According to the NIH, approximately 2 to 5 million people are attacked by animals. Here are some of the ways you can make sure to stay safe. 1. Don't leave any trash outside of the designated receptacles, and make sure all of your trash goes in. 2. Make sure when you're walking alone at night that you're making a little bit of noise. This helps ward off animals in general. 3. If you see an animal ahead on your path, find another way around, that way you are not running into the animal. And most importantly, 4. If you do encounter an animal, don't make any sudden threatening movements and walk slowly back towards safety before immediately calling campus safety at 802-387-6899. Remember, a fed animal is a dead animal, and this was their home first. Make sure to respect them.
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1: I just opened TikTok for a second. Suddenly, it's an hour later?
0: In an article by Surfshark where they conducted a survey of over 7,000 people, 73% said TikTok is addictive, and 77% said it had a neutral or negative impact on their lives.
2: I thought I was the only one feeling alone, but I'm surrounded by people online.
0: Industrial Psychiatry Journal reports that social media addiction correlates with increased loneliness, and people confirmed as addicted often show higher levels of depression and poor mental well-being. We're not saying log off forever, but maybe take a moment, step back, reconnect with yourselves. Because real connections don't need a signal. 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

0: 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Social media connects us, but at what cost?
1: I just opened TikTok for a second. Suddenly, it's an hour later?
0: In an article by Surfshark where they conducted a survey of over 7,000 people, 73% said TikTok is addictive, and 77% said it had a neutral or negative impact on their lives.
2: I thought I was the only one feeling alone, but I'm surrounded by people online.
0: Industrial Psychiatry Journal reports that social media addiction correlates with increased loneliness, and people confirmed as addicted often show higher levels of depression and poor mental well-being. We're not saying log off forever, but maybe. Take a moment, step back, reconnect with yourselves. Because real connections don't need a signal. This message is brought to you by those who care about your mind offline.
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0: 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Internal seismic activity detected. Diagnosis. You're hungry again, aren't you?
1: I don't need to eat. I need to finish this paper.
0: Assessment. Incorrect. Presently, you require both nutrition and a thesis statement that isn't held together by wishful thinking and caffeine. Prioritize sustenance.
1: Ugh, fine. Is the dining hall serving mac and cheese today?
0: Reminder, the dining hall and alumni hall occasionally serves macaroni and cheese. 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
0: Admonishment. Just go and eat something before you collapse.
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0: You hear those sounds? Those are the sounds of some of the wildlife that is all around us. But you better be careful. Although a lot of animals may be friend-shaped, they are not friends and can seriously harm you. According to the NIH, approximately 2 to 5 million people are attacked by animals. Here are some of the ways you can make sure to stay safe. 1. Don't leave any trash outside of the designated receptacles, and make sure all of your trash goes in. 2. Make sure when you're walking alone at night that you're making a little bit of noise. This helps ward off animals in general. 3. If you see an animal ahead on your path, find another way around, that way you are not running into the animal. And most importantly, 4. If you do encounter an animal, don't make any sudden threatening movements and walk slowly back towards safety before immediately calling campus safety at 802-387-6899. Remember, a fed animal is a dead animal, and this was their home first. Make sure to respect them.
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0: 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Diagnosis. You're hungry again, aren't you?
1: I don't need to eat. I need to finish this paper.
0: Assessment. Incorrect. Presently, you require both nutrition and a thesis statement that isn't held together by wishful thinking and caffeine. Prioritize sustenance.
1: Ugh, fine. 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
0: 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Just go and eat something before you collapse.
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1: I just opened TikTok for a second. Suddenly, it's an hour later?
0: In an article by Surfshark where they conducted a survey of over 7,000 people, 73% said TikTok is addictive, and 77% said it had a neutral or negative impact on their lives.
2: I thought I was the only one feeling alone, but I'm surrounded by people online.
0: Industrial Psychiatry Journal reports that social media addiction correlates with increased loneliness, and people confirmed as addicted often show higher levels of depression and poor mental well-being. We're not saying log off forever, but maybe. Take a moment, step back, reconnect with yourselves. Because real connections don't need a signal. This message is brought to you by those who care about your mind offline.
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0: Alert. Internal seismic activity detected. Diagnosis. You're hungry again, aren't you?
1: I don't need to eat. I need to finish this paper.
0: Assessment. Incorrect. Presently, you require both nutrition and a thesis statement that isn't held together by wishful thinking and caffeine. Prioritize sustenance.
1: Ugh, fine. Is the dining hall serving mac and cheese today?
0: Reminder, the dining hall and alumni hall occasionally serves macaroni and cheese. 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
1: So, it's a maybe?
0: Admonishment. Just go and eat something before you collapse.
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0: You hear those sounds? Those are the sounds of some of the wildlife that is all around us. But you better be careful. Although a lot of animals may be friend-shaped, they are not friends and can seriously harm you. According to the NIH, approximately 2 to 5 million people are attacked by animals. Here are some of the ways you can make sure to stay safe. 1. Don't leave any trash outside of the designated receptacles, and make sure all of your trash goes in. 2. Make sure when you're walking alone at night that you're making a little bit of noise. This helps ward off animals in general. 3. If you see an animal ahead on your path, find another way around, that way you are not running into the animal. And most importantly, 4. If you do encounter an animal, don't make any sudden threatening movements and walk slowly back towards safety before immediately calling campus safety at 802-387-6899. Remember, a fed animal is a dead animal, and this was their home first. Make sure to respect them.
1: In most places, neurodiverse voices are talked over.
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And I found you with a bottle of wine, your head in the curtains, and heart like the 4th

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0: 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Social media connects us, but at what cost?
1: I just opened TikTok for a second. Suddenly, it's an hour later?
0: In an article by Surfshark where they conducted a survey of over 7,000 people, 73% said TikTok is addictive, and 77% said it had a neutral or negative impact on their lives.
2: I thought I was the only one feeling alone, but I'm surrounded by people online.
0: Industrial Psychiatry Journal reports that social media addiction correlates with increased loneliness, and people confirmed as addicted often show higher levels of depression and poor mental well-being. We're not saying log off forever, but maybe take a moment, step back, reconnect with yourselves. Because real connections don't need a signal. 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
1: 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Another slide upon your face, you get

0: 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Diagnosis. You're hungry again, aren't you?
1: I don't need to eat. I need to finish this paper.
0: Assessment. 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Presently, you require both nutrition and a thesis statement that isn't held together by wishful thinking and caffeine. Prioritize sustenance.
1: Ugh, fine. 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
1: So, it's a maybe?
0: Admonishment. Just go and eat something before you collapse.
2: We don't mask here. 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
1: I just opened TikTok for a second. Suddenly, it's an hour later?
0: In an article by Surfshark where they conducted a survey of over 7,000 people, 73% said TikTok is addictive, and 77% said it had a neutral or negative impact on their lives.
2: I thought I was the only one feeling alone, but I'm surrounded by people online.
0: Industrial Psychiatry Journal reports that social media addiction correlates with increased loneliness, and people confirmed as addicted often show higher levels of depression and poor mental well-being. We're not saying log off forever, but maybe. Take a moment, step back, reconnect with yourselves. Because real connections don't need a signal. This message is brought to you by those who care about your mind offline.
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0: You hear those sounds? Those are the sounds of some of the wildlife that is all around us. But you better be careful. Although a lot of animals may be friend-shaped, they are not friends and can seriously harm you. According to the NIH, approximately 2 to 5 million people are attacked by animals. Here are some of the ways you can make sure to stay safe. 1. Don't leave any trash outside of the designated receptacles, and make sure all of your trash goes in. 2. Make sure when you're walking alone at night that you're making a little bit of noise. This helps ward off animals in general. 3. If you see an animal ahead on your path, find another way around, that way you are not running into the animal. And most importantly, 4. If you do encounter an animal, don't make any sudden threatening movements and walk slowly back towards safety before immediately calling campus safety at 802-387-6899. Remember, a fed animal is a dead animal, and this was their home first. Make sure to respect them.
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1: I just opened TikTok for a second. 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
0: In an article by Surfshark where they conducted a survey of over 7,000 people, 73% said TikTok is addictive, and 77% said it had a neutral or negative impact on their lives.
2: I thought I was the only one feeling alone, but I'm surrounded by people online.
0: Industrial Psychiatry Journal reports that social media addiction correlates with increased loneliness, and people confirmed as addicted often show higher levels of depression and poor mental well-being. We're not saying log off forever, but maybe take a moment, step back, reconnect with yourselves. Because real connections don't need a signal. This message is brought to you by those who care about your mind offline.
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0: You hear those sounds? Those are the sounds of some of the wildlife that is all around us. But you better be careful. Although a lot of animals may be friend-shaped, they are not friends and can seriously harm you. According to the NIH, approximately 2 to 5 million people are attacked by animals. Here are some of the ways you can make sure to stay safe. 1. Don't leave any trash outside of the designated receptacles, and make sure all of your trash goes in. 2. Make sure when you're walking alone at night that you're making a little bit of noise. This helps ward off animals in general. 3. If you see an animal ahead on your path, find another way around, that way you are not running into the animal. And most importantly, 4. If you do encounter an animal, don't make any sudden threatening movements and walk slowly back towards safety before immediately calling campus safety at 802-387-6899. Remember, a fed animal is a dead animal, and this was their home first. Make sure to respect them.
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2: I just opened TikTok for a second. Suddenly, it's an hour later?
1: In an article by Surfshark where they conducted a survey of over 7,000 people, 73% said TikTok is addictive, and 77% said it had a neutral or negative impact on their lives.
3: I thought I was the only one feeling alone, but I'm surrounded by people online.
1: Industrial Psychiatry Journal reports that social media addiction correlates with increased loneliness, and people confirmed as addicted often show higher levels of depression and poor mental well-being. We're not saying log off forever, but maybe. Take a moment, step back, reconnect with yourselves. Because real connections don't need a signal. This message is brought to you by those who care about your mind offline.
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0: Alert. Internal seismic activity detected. Diagnosis. You're hungry again, aren't you?
1: I don't need to eat. I need to finish this paper.
0: Assessment. Incorrect. Presently, you require both nutrition and a thesis statement that isn't held together by wishful thinking and caffeine. Prioritize sustenance.
1: Ugh, fine. Is the dining hall serving mac and cheese today?
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0: 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Just go and eat something before you collapse.
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1: 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Internal seismic activity detected. Diagnosis. You're hungry again, aren't you?
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1: I just opened TikTok for a second. Suddenly, it's an hour later?
0: In an article by Surfshark where they conducted a survey of over 7,000 people, 73% said TikTok is addictive, and 77% said it had a neutral or negative impact on their lives.
2: I thought I was the only one feeling alone, but I'm surrounded by people online.
0: Industrial Psychiatry Journal reports that social media addiction correlates with increased loneliness, and people confirmed as addicted often show higher levels of depression and poor mental well-being. We're not saying log off forever, but maybe. Take a moment, step back, reconnect with yourselves. Because real connections don't need a signal. This message is brought to you by those who care about your mind offline.
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0: 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Internal seismic activity detected. 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You're hungry again, aren't you?
1: I don't need to eat. I need to finish this paper.
0: Assessment. Incorrect. Presently, you require both nutrition and a thesis statement that isn't held together by wishful thinking and caffeine. Prioritize sustenance.
1: Ugh, fine. Is the dining hall serving mac and cheese today?
0: Reminder, the dining hall and alumni hall occasionally serves macaroni and cheese. It operates on a rotating menu, after all. But they always have hot meals 7 days a week with vegan, vegetarian, and gluten-free options to choose from.
1: So, it's a maybe?
0: Admonishment. Just go and eat something before you collapse.
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0: You hear those sounds? Those are the sounds of some of the wildlife that is all around us. But you better be careful. Although a lot of animals may be friend-shaped, they are not friends and can seriously harm you. According to the NIH, approximately 2 to 5 million people are attacked by animals. Here are some of the ways you can make sure to stay safe. 1. Don't leave any trash outside of the designated receptacles, and make sure all of your trash goes in. 2. Make sure when you're walking alone at night that you're making a little bit of noise. This helps ward off animals in general. 3. If you see an animal ahead on your path, find another way around, that way you are not running into the animal. And most importantly, 4. If you do encounter an animal, don't make any sudden threatening movements and walk slowly back towards safety before immediately calling campus safety at 802-387-6899. Remember, a fed animal is a dead animal, and this was their home first. Make sure to respect them.
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0: Hey Sharks, it is important to remember that all forms of sexual harassment and misconduct, as well as any form of non-consensual sexual contact, does not have a place here at Landmark College. 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
1: Coming to you straight out of Putney. 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
1: I just opened TikTok for a second. Suddenly, it's an hour later?
0: In an article by Surfshark where they conducted a survey of over 7,000 people, 73% said TikTok is addictive, and 77% said it had a neutral or negative impact on their lives.
2: I thought I was the only one feeling alone, but I'm surrounded by people online.
0: Industrial Psychiatry Journal reports that social media addiction correlates with increased loneliness, and people confirmed as addicted often show higher levels of depression and poor mental well-being. We're not saying log off forever, but maybe. Take a moment, step back, reconnect with yourselves. Because real connections don't need a signal. This message is brought to you by those who care about your mind offline.
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0: 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You're hungry again, aren't you?
1: I don't need to eat. I need to finish this paper.
0: Assessment. Incorrect. Presently, you require both nutrition and a thesis statement that isn't held together by wishful thinking and caffeine. Prioritize sustenance.
1: Ugh, fine. 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
1: You hear those sounds? Those are the sounds of some of the wildlife that is all around us. But you better be careful. Although a lot of animals may be friend-shaped, they are not friends and can seriously harm you. According to the NIH, approximately 2 to 5 million people are attacked by animals. Here are some of the ways you can make sure to stay safe. 1. Don't leave any trash outside of the designated receptacles, and make sure all of your trash goes in. 2. Make sure when you're walking alone at night that you're making a little bit of noise. This helps ward off animals in general. 3. If you see an animal ahead on your path, find another way around, that way you are not running into the animal. And most importantly, 4. If you do encounter an animal, don't make any sudden threatening movements and walk slowly back towards safety before immediately calling campus safety at 802-387-6899. Remember, a fed animal is a dead animal, and this was their home first. Make sure to respect them.
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1: I just opened TikTok for a second. Suddenly, it's an hour later?
0: In an article by Surfshark where they conducted a survey of over 7,000 people, 73% said TikTok is addictive, and 77% said it had a neutral or negative impact on their lives.
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1: 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Internal seismic activity detected. Diagnosis. You're hungry again, aren't you?
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1: 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Just go and eat something before you collapse.
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1: Hit the beat and take it to the first note.

0: You hear those sounds? Those are the sounds of some of the wildlife that is all around us. But you better be careful. Although a lot of animals may be friend-shaped, they are not friends and can seriously harm you. According to the NIH, approximately 2 to 5 million people are attacked by animals. Here are some of the ways you can make sure to stay safe. 1. Don't leave any trash outside of the designated receptacles, and make sure all of your trash goes in. 2. Make sure when you're walking alone at night that you're making a little bit of noise. This helps ward off animals in general. 3. If you see an animal ahead on your path, find another way around, that way you are not running into the animal. And most importantly, 4. If you do encounter an animal, don't make any sudden threatening movements and walk slowly back towards safety before immediately calling campus safety at 802-387-6899. Remember, a fed animal is a dead animal, and this was their home first. Make sure to respect them.
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0: You hear those sounds? Those are the sounds of some of the wildlife that is all around us. But you better be careful. Although a lot of animals may be friend-shaped, they are not friends and can seriously harm you. According to the NIH, approximately 2 to 5 million people are attacked by animals. Here are some of the ways you can make sure to stay safe. 1. Don't leave any trash outside of the designated receptacles, and make sure all of your trash goes in. 2. Make sure when you're walking alone at night that you're making a little bit of noise. This helps ward off animals in general. 3. If you see an animal ahead on your path, find another way around, that way you are not running into the animal. And most importantly, 4. If you do encounter an animal, don't make any sudden threatening movements and walk slowly back towards safety before immediately calling campus safety at 802-387-6899. Remember, a fed animal is a dead animal, and this was their home first. Make sure to respect them.
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0: Alert. Internal seismic activity detected. 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You're hungry again, aren't you?
1: I don't need to eat. I need to finish this paper.
0: Assessment. Incorrect. Presently, you require both nutrition and a thesis statement that isn't held together by wishful thinking and caffeine. Prioritize sustenance.
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0: 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Just go and eat something before you collapse.
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0: You hear those sounds? Those are the sounds of some of the wildlife that is all around us. But you better be careful. Although a lot of animals may be friend-shaped, they are not friends and can seriously harm you. According to the NIH, approximately 2 to 5 million people are attacked by animals. Here are some of the ways you can make sure to stay safe. 1. Don't leave any trash outside of the designated receptacles, and make sure all of your trash goes in. 2. Make sure when you're walking alone at night that you're making a little bit of noise. This helps ward off animals in general. 3. If you see an animal ahead on your path, find another way around, that way you are not running into the animal. And most importantly, 4. If you do encounter an animal, don't make any sudden threatening movements and walk slowly back towards safety before immediately calling campus safety at 802-387-6899. Remember, a fed animal is a dead animal, and this was their home first. Make sure to respect them.
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1: I just opened TikTok for a second. Suddenly, it's an hour later?
0: In an article by Surfshark where they conducted a survey of over 7,000 people, 73% said TikTok is addictive, and 77% said it had a neutral or negative impact on their lives.
2: I thought I was the only one feeling alone, but I'm surrounded by people online.
0: Industrial Psychiatry Journal reports that social media addiction correlates with increased loneliness, and people confirmed as addicted often show higher levels of depression and poor mental well-being. 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

could have been. You said you wouldn't and you f***ing did. Lie to me, lie with me, get your f***ing fixed. Now all my drinks and all my feelings are all f***ing mixed. Always missing people that I shouldn't be missing. Sometimes you gotta burn some bridges just to create some distance. I know that I control my thoughts and I should stop reminiscing. But I learned from my dad that it's good to have feelings when love and trust are gone. I guess this is moving.

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2: I just opened TikTok for a second. 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
1: In an article by Surfshark where they conducted a survey of over 7,000 people, 73% said TikTok is addictive, and 77% said it had a neutral or negative impact on their lives.
3: I thought I was the only one feeling alone, but I'm surrounded by people online.
1: Industrial Psychiatry Journal reports that social media addiction correlates with increased loneliness, and people confirmed as addicted often show higher levels of depression and poor mental well-being. We're not saying log off forever, but maybe. Take a moment, step back, reconnect with yourselves. Because real connections don't need a signal. This message is brought to you by those who care about your mind offline.
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0: You hear those sounds? Those are the sounds of some of the wildlife that is all around us. But you better be careful. Although a lot of animals may be friend-shaped, they are not friends and can seriously harm you. According to the NIH, approximately 2 to 5 million people are attacked by animals. Here are some of the ways you can make sure to stay safe. 1. Don't leave any trash outside of the designated receptacles, and make sure all of your trash goes in. 2. Make sure when you're walking alone at night that you're making a little bit of noise. This helps ward off animals in general. 3. If you see an animal ahead on your path, find another way around, that way you are not running into the animal. And most importantly, 4. If you do encounter an animal, don't make any sudden threatening movements and walk slowly back towards safety before immediately calling campus safety at 802-387-6899. Remember, a fed animal is a dead animal, and this was their home first. Make sure to respect them.
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1: Yeah. I love your energy like a cool breeze. Got you warmed up in the jacuzzi. Girl, I'ma turn you over like a new leaf.

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1: I don't need to eat. I need to finish this paper.
0: Assessment. Incorrect. Presently, you require both nutrition and a thesis statement that isn't held together by wishful thinking and caffeine. Prioritize sustenance.
1: Ugh, fine. 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
4: Hello, my name is Samuel Cox, and this is the Special Interest Radio. Today, a bunch of my interviews fell through, so we're going to do a bit of some radio. I am going to start us off with a favorite artist of mine by the name of Ben Kaplan. He is a Canadian folk musician. He does some great stuff. And this is Ben Kaplan's Truth Doesn't Live in a Book.
5: Everybody knows that the Bible is full of wisdom. The good book is great. But a few thousand years of disputes and debates have shown that the text was written in such a way that it inherently requires intensive, rigorous, and constant interpretation. Did you know that when the Bible was given, it was delivered along with an oral tradition, which at the time was expressly forbidden to be written down? Now, the reason why I submit must be is that this was to prevent undue rigidity. You see, the Bible is a living work that needs to breathe in order to stay alive. Now, I hope my approach won't be seen as ham-fisted, and we all know that words get distorted and twisted. But it is my contention that some of the best bits

Thank you. That was Ben Kaplan's "The Birds Are Plotting." Oh no, no, that's the next. "The Birds Are Plotting" is the next song. That was Ben Kaplan's. "Truth Doesn't Live in a Book." The next song is "Fish in a Bird Cages." "The Birds Are Plotting."

That was The Birds Are Plotting by The Fish in a Birdcage. I clearly like the band. The next one is The Proto Men, Breaking Out, on the Act 2, The Father of Death. It's an album I really recommend. If any of you like the idea of a Mega Man-inspired rock opera, check out The Proto Men. They have that's basically their band. Oops, some issues.

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I wanna burn until there's nothing left to burn about.

Hello, this is Samuel again. We have one final song before we go on break. It's been a nice evening with you, and it is currently 63 degrees outside at Clear. The next song will be Come on, Eileen by Dexy's Midnight Runners.

0: Hello there, and we are just about to go on break. Okay. We are actually not about to go on break. Have some prints.
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2: 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This includes, but is not limited to, domestic violence, dating violence, and stalking, as listed under Landmark's core values of respect, understanding, safety, and honesty. Landmark is committed to ensuring that this college is safe at all times. 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That is 802-387-6899. 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

Thank you. Now we are back with some music. I think that I would like to introduce you to a band called Guided by Voices and their album Propeller. And I'll start with the first song, Over the Neptune, Mesh Gear Fox. Have a good 5 minutes.

All right, that was Over the Neptune Mesh Gear Fox by Guide Voices, and now it's Hungry Freak's Daddy by Frank Zappa.

That was Frank Zappa's Hungry Freaks Daddy. And the next song will be Man O' War by Fish in a Birdcage.

As the old salt once said, back in Anchor's pod, if the tall clouds are flat, yes, scurry along, 'cause we're trouble that fierce.

All right, that was Man of War by Fish in a Birdcage. I'm doing another Frank Zappa song, Packard Goose.

bus, remember the last tour? Well, information is not knowledge. Knowledge is not wisdom. Wisdom is not truth. Truth is not beauty. Beauty is not love. Love is not music. Music is the best. Wisdom is the domain of the whiz, which is extinct. Beauty is a French phonetic corruption of a short cloth neck ornament currently in resurgence.

And that was Packard Goose by Frank Zappa. And we have one final song before we go to the top of the hour. And that will be Only a Fool Would Say That by Steely Dan.

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1: Hello, it is about to be 7 o'clock. I hope you have all a great time. We are now broadcasting from WLMC Putney Keene Brattleboro. And now, for the final hour of my radio show, I feel like we're going to do the entirety of Thick as a Brick by Jethro Tull. We'll have to break in the middle. It's a 2-song album, and it's really good. We'll have to break in the middle between part one and part two for PSA's purposes. So, everyone,

0: truth. Spin me down the long ages, let them sing the song.
1: Hold on, there seems to be some issues with technical difficulties. Let's try, give me a second.

0: All right, that was Thick as a Brick, part one. We'll be back on it after the break.
1: So much of our lives now rely on the internet, whether it's for work, school, or communication. But let me ask you this. If your personal pictures went public tomorrow, would you be ready? Despite being as big of a threat as it is, digital security is something we have a tendency to overlook. From 2019 to 2023, there has been an estimated 3.79 million complaints of cyber attacks and $37.4 billion reported stolen, according to the FBI's Internet Crime Complaint Center. To prevent yourself from getting hacked, keep all of your devices up to date, consider enabling two-factor authentication, create long passwords, avoid phishing and pop-ups, and consider getting a VPN or antivirus software. 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
0: And we shall be back to Thick as a Brick. Thank you to the Putney General Store. And, you know, it's getting to be soon time, and I hope you, once this is done, you know, it is nice to just listen to music sometimes, and I know that's a rather trite thing to say, but sometimes you just need to slow down. So, have a good night, everyone, and I'll talk to you one more time after Thick as a Brick Part 2, and then I will be it for tonight.

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1: Hello, that was Thick as a Brick. It was a lovely song, for one, probably the second, the penultimate song, Let's Go with What Could Have Been by Sting and Ray Chen.

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Hello, this it is now the time for the end of my radio segment. Thank you for listening to me. I know this hasn't been the highest effort, but I've tried my best. Everyone have a good night. This is WMC Keene, Putney Keene, Brattleboro.

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